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how'd it feel to take the light from my life? 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